rescue me? Would you rescue me? Would you rescue me? What about myself? When I need your love, if I need your help, would you rescue me?

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I'm not gonna tell you. What I want you to do is just simply, simply listen. Get involved. See if you can relate to just what it is that I really love. And you know what? You may even find that you may have the same loves too. Okay? All right.

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Well, you know what? I want you to listen again and again.

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1: Dirty. 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You ain't.